where people play games with the night. God, it was too hot to sleep. I followed the sound of a jukebox coming from up the levee. All of a sudden, I could hear somebody whistling from right behind me.

This is a real party here, baby. This is official, you know what I'm saying? And this is how it gets down. Yo, Purple Rain sustain as Prince entertain. Only love from the God above change the name. No ego in the game, no need to place blame. And other than the freedom, the music stays the same. He never took a title, daddy don't claim. Haters be hating because it's way beyond fame. Love for one another, it's only one aim. Like the sky's

remember, that changed. And I traveled around the world, think where you living at now. I heard you moved to Austin, got an apartment and settled down. And every once in a while, I start texting, write a paragraph.